0: Picture Bravo 320, Pier 1, City of Flint.
1: 328 for Bristol Landslip.
0: So 902-902 East Hamilton with a cross of North Street at the Lear Corporation. 37-year-old having chest pain. The patient will be in the front lobby and security will open the gate for you.
1: Copy, we'll be in route.

0: Letter 61160 South Ames at the 810 Sports Complex. 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
1: That's just right.

0: 702-002 Father Duquette at River Village Apartments, apartment 609 Cross 5th Avenue.
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0: 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Police en route, I have you stage for police.
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1: 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It'll be Miller and Elms.
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0: 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Possible kidney failure. The fire department is waiting there as well.
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0: Garland at Kearstown Ministries. 44-year-old female that passed out, abnormal breathing. 24.

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0: Miss Alpha 729. Police are on station for ETA. They're going to be on Miller east of Elms.
1: Copy that. We're pulling up right now. Do we have any updates on the call?

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It's a 2-year-old male, altered LLC.

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0: It's 1049, 1049 West Boatfield and across Fenton and Bristol. So that's like evaluation will have you staged in the area. We've got PD in Toronto.
1: Okay.

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1: Here's an announce.
0: Five sixty five, 565 Welch Boulevard, cross of DuPont, Tier 2
1: Yeah.

0: I'm Amber Alpha, 895 at Tier 1, Upper Township.
1: Yeah, it's Amber Hurley.
0: 4142, 4142 East Vienna Road. Cross of center. The 54-year-old male, he fell down some stairs, currently unconscious and bleeding from his head.
1: That's just wrong.

Alpha 806 for Tier 1 in the city of Flint. Avenue. The cross of Saginaw. 56-year-old female says she took her high blood pressure medication and now her heart is racing.

MedStar Alpha 739, you're responding to 13499, 13499 South Horrell Road off of Ralston Road for a full arrest.

0: 3102-3102 Fox Circle at Midway or Townhomes, be across the Lippincott. Okay, entrance and a black Impala have a seizure, 39-year-old female.
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0: Miss Alpha 7, 39.
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0: Looks like the caller is unable to do CPR. The patient's in a chair. Also, there is a loose dog in the home, but the dog is friendly. The fire department is en route as well.
1: Copy that. Has that been confirmed? No pulse?

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1: 190.
0: Yeah, anybody else coming? We're going to be all set.
1: Clear.
2: Center 880.
1: 880.
2: Can we try and after that the house that we are at on West Boulevard? Excuse me, Welch Boulevard is all boarded up and looks abandoned. We've checked both entrances and it's completely blacked out.

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1: We just had some neighbors of this abandoned building. Come by and tell us that no one lives here. Is there any way that we can do that address check? We've checked on both our tablet and our phones and nothing's coming up.
2: Okay, I'm working on it.
1: Thank you.

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0: 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Police are on scene. Male unconscious, possible overdose. 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
1: Copy. 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
0: Thirty ninety three 3093 Old Farm Court, meet across of Lynn and Miller. It's a 55-year-old male vomiting blood. He's also on blood thinners. E9's gonna be en route from Norton Court.
1: Alpha 330 copy, en route.
0: 2226.

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0: Mohar, person 75. Greenlawn, have a 37-year-old male, 12 over there.
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0: 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Have a 41-year-old female who's altered.
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0: 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Tier 2.
1: Where is it?
0: You're going to the Sallyport.
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0: be 3323 Boulder Drive at Boulder Creek Apartments, the apartment 23. This is a tier one apparently for a 21-year-old female vomiting and uncontrolled bowel movements.
1: I'm out.
0: 2342. Patriot Bravo 331 showing you on, but the baby's breathing though.
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0: 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Second hand information for a 19-year-old female having pain.
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0: I'm Lamar Alpha 89 for a Tier 1 of Flint Township. Red Bar. It runs off of Miller Road. A 33-year-old female. Trouble breathing.
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1: 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Have a 22-year-old female allergic reaction.
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0: Broadmoor Drive. It's right off of Baldwin Road. 50-year-old male there, trouble breathing.
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0: Drive, crosses of Genesee and Richfield. Have tubes in there. One is a 36-year-old female having abdominal pain. Unknown age on the male.
1: Claire.

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0: I'm a Mar Bell 88 stroke for a tier 2 in Flint Township.
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0: Be at Eagle Point, Oklahoma, off of Holmes, address 22 Eagle Avenue. 20, or check that, 56, 54-year-old female, she's vomiting. For the tape, she did say she was having trouble breathing from the vomit.
1: I don't know.
0: 12:57.

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1: Here's that up.
0: Yeah, 2521 Trumbull. Have a 81-year-old male, stroke symptoms.
1: Have a

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Have a 76-year-old female, trouble breathing.

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0: BFL Wolfson Motel, 6442 North Dort. Your caller is a white male wearing a green shirt. 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
1: Yeah,
0: for. Just got an update from fire. They want you to remain stationary.
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0: Eight one four East Kersley Street, apartment 419, 419 at Kersley Manor, apartment off of Craigwell, tier one emergent for a 62-year-old male with chest pain.
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0: 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Tier 1 emergent, 79-year-old male. Unconscious, possible diabetic issue. 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
1: Yeah, I'm London.
0: Twelve 2 5 1 2 2 0 5 North Elms Road off of Vienna, Tier 1 emergent for a 19-year-old male. Altered.
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1: Where is South Point?
0: 498-4098 South Center Road. Off of Bristol, Tier 1 emergent for 82-year-old male, trouble breathing.
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0: Copy, 8206, 8206, Kensington Boulevard, Building 8, Apartment 687. Check that apartment 607. Tier 1 emergent, 62-year-old female, abnormal breathing. She's going to be in the hallway towards the back of the building.
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1: 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He should be at the front desk.
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0: off of Leaf. 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
1: Okay, you can show us the route.
0: 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They're not in route at this time, if you can advise.
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0: Are police on with you?
1: Negative. Police are not on with us, and we need them. Patients are get combative.
0: I understand. They're saying they're on location, and they're not seeing you. Do you have a better location?
1: Factory, just opposite of tow dock. 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
0: I copy.

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0: Area of Robert T. Longway and Dort, northwest corner. We have a first building north, the west side, white smoke coming up building. Possibly the warehouse of Houston Stage in the area.
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0: Theodore. Going to be at Yaya's Flame Royal, 519-519 South Door Highway.
1: Okay.
0: Off of Robert T. in Court. Truck for mail lane face down by the dumpsters.

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1: One 90 Robert Teasdorf.
0: I'm going to be at Yaya's Flame Royal, 519-519 South Dort Highway, off of Robert T. in Cork. Truck for mail lane face down by the dumpsters.

0: There's nobody down over here, it would appear, to two individuals searching a dumpster, and they said, get at them as soon as we got here, so we're clear, no patient.
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1: For the alarm company, there was no apartment listed.
0: 226 copies.

0: We're going to be clear. Venus just came out and said that it was a smoke alarm that was going off. The resident's fine. Everything's fine.
1: I'm sorry. You said it was the smoke alarm going off?
0: Yeah, they said the battery was going off and I got scared.
1: Okay. There's no need for a fire then?
0: Nope. There's no smoke. There's no need for fire. We're clear.
1: Okay. Thank you.

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0: Confirmed to you, requesting MEI.
1: 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MEI has been notified.
0: Copy, thank you.

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0: 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So Tier 2, see police on scene.
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0: Copy, it'll be a Tier 1 emergent, 209-209 East Van Wagner Avenue. Off of Saginaw and Martin Luther King. A 30-year-old male having trouble breathing, difficulty speaking between breaths. Has a history of asthma.
3: Driving out.
0: 829.

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0: It's going to be a Tier 1 emergent, Bray, Manor, AFC, 3162, 3162, Flushing Road, off of Sutton. In Ballinger for a 63-year-old male. It's altered, very pale.
1: Copy, ma'am.
0: We're at 842.

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0: Wilbur to Gribble, 33. Walden Road, 407-407 Dort. It's a 65-year-old male, possible stroke, high blood pressure. He's not alert.
1: Copy. And do you want that with lights and sirens? We haven't been taught your guys as urgent, not urgent stuff.
0: Affirm, it's a tier one.
1: Thank you.

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1: in Miller.
0: .2301 Mallory Street, off of Chevrolet, 60-year-old male, altered and unable to move. He is breathing normally at the same time.

0: Patriot Alpha 191 for a minor PI, City of Hearts.
1: 191, Miller and Lennon.
0: So a minor PI, 8th and Grand Traverse, West 8th Avenue and North Grand Traverse Street. Two vehicle accident, black Malibu versus a white pickup. 38-year-old female bleeding from the head, tier 2 at the time.
1: Copy.

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1: Go ahead.
0: It's going to be upgraded to a vehicle TI. It looks like it's possibly an uncontrolled bleed from the head. Serious hemorrhage.
1: Copy.

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1: Last month, 39.
0: Yes, sir. I'll put it to 1 westbound 69, Hammerbird. 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
1: 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Hey, Racer Drive, it's off of Hill and Jennings. Hill and Jennings. It's going to be a tier 2 if you can stage. We have police en route.
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1: Suzuki 650 East Stewart Avenue, off of Stagos. It's going to be a Tier 2.
0: Copy that, we're in route.
1: In Bravo 302, just be advised that the GPS location is showing 650 East Stewart per the alarm company. His registered address is 646 East Stewart.
0: Copy, 646.

0: Clear 1204-91-20-49 Prince Drive off of Fenton Road. And Gage Road, it's going to be a 81-year-old male who fell for a TRT license.
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0: 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See, please, Dante.
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1: 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Off of Corona for a 28-year-old female vomiting blood, abnormal breathing.
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0: Broadhaven Manor Apartments, 3900-39000, Hammerburg Road, Apartment 201-201 off of Atherton. It's a Tier 2 non-emergent that requires a medic. 58-year-old female bleeding from her leg, serious hemorrhage. E-22 is en route from downtown.
1: That's 811-811
0: Moore Street off of Flint and State. For a 62-year-old female unconscious, unresponsive, won't wake up. Abnormal breathing as well. You know, E6 en route from Robert T. and Dort.

0: Patriot Bravo 320 for a Tier 1 non-emergent Gremlin Township. Off of Hill, 75-year-old female, hospital stroke, facial drooping. She is responding normally at this time.
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0: MMR Alpha 801, this stage for residential structure, Fire Clayton Township.
1: Run it, Mark.
0: AD425-8425 West Bristol Road. It's off of Seymour. You can stage in the area for possible residential structure fire that's rekindling.
1: Yeah.

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1: Word at Hurley.
0: .42420 Hall Saginaw Street, Henry Ford, downtown Flint, off of 1st and Kersley. 53-year-old male, testing trouble breathing and clammy.
1: Yeah, I'll be on the way.
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0: Bristol Road off of Fenton. 475. If you can stage in the area, please turn around. Tier 2.
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1: So minor PI, Irish and Lapeer, South Irish Road and Lapeer, just north of the intersection. Two vehicle accidents, Refugee Concord and a black sedan with a 76-year-old female dizzy from hitting her head on the steering wheel.
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0: Thirty 11-3011 North Center Road at Briarwood Manor, off of Lease. Room 309-2, 309-2. 92-year-old female. Trachycardic and altered. She is breathing normally at this time.
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0: 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Hypertensive and trouble today.
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0: 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U of M William R. Murchie Science Building. Off of Chavez and Harrison. 25-year-old male who fell and is not alert.
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0: 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They're doing pavement work.
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0: 385, I'm worth 25.
1: It's going to be 773-773 Eastbound Morris Street. Little apartments there, apartment 4. There's no name to them. It'll be right off of Saginaw and Walter. Or Kershaw.

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1: Sunny 403, 7403, Silver Lake Road. Between Hogan and Seymour. 70-year-old female. 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Caller was a passerby.
0: Copy, Fitzgerald.
1: Copy. 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

0: 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Outside, behind 2508 East Pearson, there's a black male, 61 years of age, no shirt, black and gold blanket with him. He's requesting EMS that he's unable to walk. Caller's just a passerby. We do have a call in for police, but they're not en route at this time.
1: Copy, we'll be in route. We'll advise.
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0: We're at State and Looking Cloud for the call in Davidson.
1: Davidson Landings 300-300 South Main Street, Apartment 210, off of State, 2-2.
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1: Okay.

0: 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What township?
1: 315, Beecher and Ballinger.
0: CSL Plasma, 5038-5038 Miller Road off of London. 70-year-old female. Tier 2, non-emergent.

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0: We have Pasadena and Laval on Pasadena. Near Laval, checking for a 45-year-old black male, all black clothing, in a wheelchair in the middle of the turn lane, seemed out of it. We are placing route as well.
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0: 3112, 3112 West Mott Avenue. Off of Pearson. 47-year-old female, Tier 2.
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0: And Bravo 300, that's now going to be a tier one emergent for upper abdominal pain. We've just updated it.
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0: Flint Odyssey House 1044-1044 West Bristol Road off of Fenton. 68-year-old male having chest pain due to heart issues. That's cardiac history.
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0: West Carpenter Road, New Standard Academy. Alpha DuPont. It's going to be a Tier 2, 15-year-old female.

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0: Midway Square Apartments, 2108-2108, Trout. Part, check that building 1 off of Living Cat. It's a Tier 1 emergent, 1-year-old female having trouble breathing, allergic reaction, and a rash all over.
1: Copy. I'll be in route.
0: Okay. Patriot Alpha 197, Tier 1 emergent, Flint Township.
2: 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Carter.

0: Charter Senior Living, 4444-4444 West Court Street. 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Tier 1 emergent, 82-year-old male having heart issues, low blood pressure and is not alert.
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0: 1011 Tier 1 North Grand Traverse Street, my brother's keeper. Off of Grizzly. The Tier 1 emergent, 63-year-old male. Blood pressure is 144 over 100. Has a cardiac history. Having heart issues.
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1: We're only finishing up Econ at the moment.
0: I couldn't copy.
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0: 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Flushing Valley Apartments, 102102 West Henry Street, apartment at Building 1, off of McKinley. For a 21-year-old female, Tier 2.
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1: West Henry, Flushing Valley Apartments, Building 1.
0: Yeah.

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0: No problem. 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
1: Run on, Lyndon.
0: North Elms Road and West Carpenter, Elms and Carpenter. We have a two-vehicle accident, blue Impala versus a white Malibu. There's a small child in the back seat that's requesting to be checked out. Here,
1: copy and row.
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2: What 31 Saginaw on high?
0: 11-670-11670 Hawthorne Glen. It's going to be across of East Grand Blanc for a Tier 2 non-emergent.
2: One 31's clear. We'll be out.

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1: Patriot Alpha 195, Grand Traverse, Amber.
0: Hilton Lane, it's going to be across the Coldwater for a 53-year-old female stung by a bee having an allergic reaction. No difficulty breathing at this time. She has an injectable EpiPen if needed.
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1: 724, Catherine Atherton.
0: Lapeer Gardens, 2324, 2324 Lapeer Road, apartment 2, building 9, off of Dort. 67-year-old female having trouble breathing, difficulty speaking between breaths. Tier 1 emergent.

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0: So Tier 1 emergent Metal Lodge in Montrose, 9317 West to Vienna. Off of McKinley, room 110, bed 1, 77-year-old male was altered, positive for sepsis.
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0: 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We're Owen and 23.
1: Eleven ninety nine one one nine nine Crooked Lake Drive off of Butcher and Fenton. 51-year-old female having a seizure. Possibly multiple in a row. And is foaming at the mouth now. Gonna be tier 1 emergent.
0: 7-21 Is anyone else going?
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0: 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Off of Dort. 68-year-old female, tier 2.

0: Patriot Alpha 326 for Miracle PI, Merton.
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0: Bristol and Flake. Kroger 1200 1200 East Bristol Road, off of Grand Traverse and 475. We have a 30-year-old female. Neck pain. Possibly altered.
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0: 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Okay. Gravely.
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0: Wound and... Hyperbaric Center, 660 Health Park Boulevard off of Pollock Road. The Tier 2, non-emergent.

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0: 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We need a priority one life just so we can start somebody this way.
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0: We'll be East 23, East Lift Assist, if you can give us the numerics to their call.
1: Okay, so then there's no need for fire?
0: I don't know, but I'll at least be operating with Lift Assist.
1: What's your location?
0: McClure and Fenton.
1: I'm clear. It's 1199 Crooked Lake Drive off of Butcher and Sutton. Let's drop us on the
2: 23.
1: We had fire en route for Priority 1 Lift Assist, and Alpha 727 is en route. Do you still need fire?
2: Yeah, keep fire going.
1: Okay.

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0: Flat Rock Manor 2360-2360 Stonebridge. Off of London Road. A Tier 1 emergent, 31-year-old male. Check that it's a 30-year-old female who is altered. Not getting out of bed, not eating or drinking. Oxygen at 92, and she's not responding normally.
1: How about Chosen Route?
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0: 417 417 West Jameson Street. Off of McClellan, it's a Tier 1 emergent for a 55-year-old male having chest pain, trouble breathing, and vomiting, difficulty speaking between breaths. There's that side, I put it in the call.

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0: 4051-4051 O'Connor Road. Off of Pearson and Jennings for a 32-year-old female having trouble breathing, reaction to seizure medications, also having chest pain.
1: In route.
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0: Speedway 1258, 1258, East Bristol Road off of 475, 4A, Tier 2, see police sensing.
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1: 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Bravo 805. It's going to be a tier 2 non-emergent. 313313 West York Avenue. It's an 85-year-old female, tier 2. It's off of Martin Luther King.
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1: Last major unit. Bravo 04, did you have traffic?
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0: Flushing Road Urgent Care, 1301-1301 Flushing Road. Off of DuPont. It's going to be a tier 2 non-emergent 17-year-old female. Bravo 168, your patient's in the lobby.

0: Davis and Landing, 300-300 South Main Street, apartment 246-246 off of State. The Tier 1 emergent 6-year-old male having trouble breathing, difficulty speaking between breaths with a history of asthma.
1: Okay.
0: Patriot Alpha 309, Tier 2, City 4.
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Charter Senior Living of London, 5050-5050 Amelia Earhart Drive, room 110-110 off of Silver Lake. The Tier 1 emergent, 91-year-old female. Altered and numbness and the likes. 4244.

0: Patriot Alpha 197 for a Tier 1 emergent, Grim Lake Township.
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0: Fall 52-1232 Brendan Bay Drive off of Baldwin. 66-year-old male. Recently had brain surgery and is now having a severe headache and is altered. Clear 1450. MMR Alpha 801 for a Tier 1 emergent, Flint Township.
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0: 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She's breathing normally at the time, use the main entrance.
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0: Curtis Matt, complex, 1401, 1401 East Court Street, off of Crapo. Female and a seizure. Pulse is at 100. Blood pressure 140 over 100. Left side weakness.
1: Copy and out.
0: Copy. It looks like the my officer is requesting you go in between police and end of building to the elevators. You'll be closer to the patient.

0: Gator 1.
1: Just be advised, your 91-year-old patient is combative, but it looks like it's verbally. She just doesn't want the staff there to touch her.
2: 320.
1: Go ahead.
2: We still don't have the call dropped on us. Could we get the address one more time, please?
1: I'm clear. I can try resending it to you. It's 1401 1401 East Court Street, Curtis Mott Complex. It's right off of Gorman Drive in Crapo.
2: Copy. Thank you.

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1: Just be advised, your 91-year-old patient is combative, but it looks like it's verbally. She just doesn't want the staff there to touch her.
2: 320.
1: Go ahead.
2: We still don't have the call dropped on us. Could we get the address one more time, please?
1: I'm clear. I can try resending it to you. It's 1401 1401 East Court Street, Curtis Mott Complex. It's right off of Gorman Drive in Creighton.
2: 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Thank you.

0: 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MMR Alpha 809 for a vehicle PI Mount Moore Township.
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0: Vanderbilt and Coldwater. There's a black Tahoe that swerved and hit gates by the apartments there. Driver's possibly altered.
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1: C95. Northbound 75, approach Pearson Road.
0: Ness, off of Mount Morris, 63-year-old female, Tier 2, non-emergent.
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1: 1 AV.
0: Upgraded to a full arrest for the caller. She's not breathing. Yep. She took.
1: Captain, we are 4 minutes away.
0: We'll have E-50 and 315 for nothing route, both about a mile and a half out.
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0: It's 4102, 4102, Cuthbertson Street, just off of Atherton in Grand Traverse. 58-year-old male having trouble breathing, dizziness, retaining fluid. He is clammy and having cold sweats as well. Tier 1 emergent.
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0: Kidney Care, 4007-4007, Corona Road, off of Graham. A 79-year-old male. Bleeding from an access graft on the arm, the dialysis patient. It's an uncontrolled, dangerous hemorrhage.
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0: Charlie, Coney Island, 1500, 1500 North Center Road. Off of Davison. It's going to be a 69-year-old female who fell
1: to a non-emergent. Clear, Shilson Road.
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1: Travel 1002-2002 South for Highway Room 115, 115 off of Looking Cat. 65-year-old female, abdominal pain. And it's altered. 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Thank you.

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0: 135-69 eastbound and B Street.
1: Genesee JL 1002, 1002 South Saginaw Street. Off of 5th, using the Sally port, 44-year-old male, altered, diaphoretic.
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1: 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Off of Dort. It's going to be a Tier 2 if you can stage. 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
0: Two five one four Mount Elliott Avenue off of Dayton and DuPont. It's going to be a 60-year-old male, Tier 1 emergent. He cut his hand and he's not alert. It's a trauma area.
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0: 300. 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

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Well, Bridge of Grambling, 3139. 3139 East Baldwin with a cross door. 40, 63-year-old male, altered. 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
1: 301, Tier Bellinger.
0: Seventeen 1517 Monterey Street. Off of Miller and Bradley. 64-year-old female, Tier 2 is cooperative.
1: Copy that.
0: We do have a call in for police, so not in route if you can advise.
1: Copy that, well advised.

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1: AD 359-8359 Chatsworth Drive South, off of Genesee, Camelot Villa. 88-year-old female who fell and is now not alert, a tier 1 emergent. E42 is now being on 75.

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1: Tier 5, still aren't that.
0: Hometown Inn, 3277-32, Seventown and Miller Road, room 132-132, Alpha 75 in Linen. 32-year-old male having trouble breathing, difficulty speaking between breaths.
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0: 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Patriot Bravo 311.
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1: Copy, you'll be in route.
0: 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He's going to be in a white Ford Edge in the parking lot with the hazards on.

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1: 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We'll be in.

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1: 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It's off of Lofdell. 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
0: 6726 6726 Park Belt Drive off of Carpenter. 62-year-old male having a diabetic issue, abnormal. He is responding normally at this time.
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1: Copy, 4019-401 on North State Road at Speedway. Checking for a white transit van. That says deliver on the deliver driver on the vehicle. Northwest side of the building, 30-year-old female, someone broke the wheel. Please turn right as well.

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1: 326, 475 in Hill.
0: Midway Square, off of Looking Cat, 208 to 208 Crest Court, building 2828. Looks like there was some trouble there. Now one of the patients has an uncontrolled bleed. If you can stage, we have police around.
1: 326, copy.

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0: Tier 1 merchant 2013-2013 Nebraska Avenue off of Franklin. 61-year-old male. Abnormal breathing, it doesn't feel right. There is SS for the house infested with cockroaches.
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0: 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Off of Maple, it's an 80-year-old male having trouble breathing. 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
4: Bravo 300, northbound 75 at Bristol Road.
0: 1035-1035, Jefferson Boulevard. Also Sutton, for a 68-year-old male, weakness, trouble breathing, and altered. Very confused.
4: Kyle, we're in route.
0: Clear. Patriot Bravo 304, East 64th route from downtown.
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0: Heavy goes ALS with Bravo 300 to a Tier 1 emerger at 1035-1035 Jefferson Boulevard off of Sutton. We have a 68-year-old male, weakness, trouble breathing, and altered. Copy, Bravo 300. Are you clear on that?
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0: At Raleigh's 855, 55 East 5th, they cross the Saginaw for a 23-year-old female in trouble cruising.
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0: 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And we're out 8-9-6-2-1 emergency.
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0: Midway 2202-2202 Crest Court. Building number 24 with a crossbow open cut for a 39-year-old female. Altered. At 1821.
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0: 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They are about 6 miles.
1: Okay, well, we're going to go ahead and take a patient. Yeah, for our patient in window.
0: 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Alpha 896, are you clear on that?
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0: 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She's still unconscious.
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0: I'm clear. Patriot Alpha 195, you can cancel. That's for Bravo 765. I will send it to you. Little Caesars 5523, 5523 Fenton Road. 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

0: River Forest, apartment 3510-3510, Roofer A, apartment 11. 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
1: Copy. Did you say stage for police?
0: Abram, third row.
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0: Okay.

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1: Patriot Alpha 195 for a Tier 1 emergent city of Lent. Hill and what road?
2: Hill and 475.
1: Medway Square, 2208, 2208 Crest Court, building 228 off of Loving Cot. 46-year-old female is unconscious now, passed out, abnormal breathing. E6 is en route from downtown.
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1: 331 for a Flint Pass Lake.

I'd be able to travel in 2002, 2002 South Door Highway. Her patient, 28-year-old female in a seizure. It looks like when she seized, she fell and hit her face. Unknown facial injuries, still working on a room number. Copy, show us now.

0: 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Per our caller, the patient is on the walkway for the second story rooms on the south facing building.
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0: 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She is a 69-year-old female, chest pain and difficulty breathing with cold sweats.
1: Enter.
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0: 6101 Martin Luther King. I'll be on Martin Luther King just north of East Home. The patient is a 39-year-old male having trouble breathing with an asthma history.
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0: Alpha 195, made the scene, no patient contact, canceled by police on scene, we're clear.
1: Copy that, have you canceled by PD on scene and clear with no patient contact at 1914?

0: MMR Bravo 851 for a Tier 2 City of Flint. Current and deck. Atherton Crossing Mobile Home Park, 1549 1549 East Atherton Road. At the dumpsters in the lot or behind the Arby's building, have a call reporting a 64-year-old male who fell and can't get up.
1: Just to clarify, you said behind the Arby's near the dumpsters?
0: Bayfirm, that'd be off of West Street, on the west side of the mobile home park, closer to Door Highway.
1: Clear, we're now.
0: 1980.

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0: 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And send it over to you for a Tier 2 19-year-old male, nothing.
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1: Copy, intro's in.

0: 301 real quick. This is Disappointment Bush. We don't have any 911 call records.
1: 301 affirmative. No patient contact, just a pendant push.
0: Yeah, okay, we'll check your advice.

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1: The name on the account is Freddie Carter.
0: We made contact with that individual. He said it was an accident. We're going to be all set. We're going to be clear.
1: Copy that, and 1947.

0: at the Montclair House, 2101 Montclair Avenue, being across of Court and Franklin. Send it over to you for a 65-year-old male swelling in his foot.
1: Copy, will be in the mail.

0: I'd be at the Genesee Health System, 1040-1040 West Bristol Road. In the urgent care, have a 58-year-old male requesting transport to a hospital per staff on scene's cooperative.
1: Copy that, we're in route.

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0: We are 23 in time since for that Tier 2 in Gaines Village.
1: I copy. Address is 108 East Clinton Street in Gaines Village. Just be advised, we are now getting a call back. It looks like they're just wanting a police report, not EMS.
0: Copy, so all we can.
1: That's affirmative.
0: Copy, thank you.